Security and maintenance, lower level. By before you get to the elevator, there's a syringe that's on the floor. I'll just bring it to your attention.

0: surgery maintenance for the syringe on lower level northeast parking. Handicap parking lot.
1: West north?
0: Yeah. Lower level.
1: ¿Puedes decir a chequear ahí o qué dice el security?
2: Ahorita estoy en Illinois, ya casi acabo y voy para allá.
1: ¿Pero sí sabes dónde? ¿Dónde es?
2: No, ¿a dónde dijo que era?
0: To the contact, but I think there's a kind of a language barrier with me and them about the syringe being on the floor.
3: Copy, what's his warning?
0: Lower level, northeast, parking lot by the elevator, kind of by the elevator.
3: And for, can you send digital chat? 65 can talk to them in Spanish.

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0: 10-4, thank you, Unit 15. Two Davis, just so you're made aware, memos have been received from Frontiers. I'll begin passing some out.
1: Ten four, can you place one on my desk?

0: 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Walter, when you have a chance, room 504, if you can deliver the laundry, it's ready. We have it here. 504.
1: Copy, thank you.

Attention Truck 6-1, fire investigation at 1800 Camino de la Costa, Unit C. There was a sewage leak and the landlord is dumping chemicals that are irritating the RP. Truck 6-1,

0: the truck that's one on scene. Do you have an exact address?
1: Truck 6-1, the address is 1800 Camino de la Costa, Unit C for the RP.

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Clear water, South Bay Room 231, map page 150.

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1: You know, I see the person getting out of the vehicle right now, so I don't know if it, I thought no one was in the car. Let me check.
2: Copy. Did it look like an employee?
1: He has a black t-shirt on and some jeans. 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Or maybe.
2: Copy. 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
1: Okay.

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Thank you. Okay.

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I know problem, 52 rescue.

Attention squad 63, squad 61, ALS head injury, Foss Maritime, 161 North Harbor Drive, PD adult with a male ETOH, with a says, and squad 63, squad 61.

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Traffic collision rescue. Crest Road and Crenshaw Boulevard. Map page 192.

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1: Back from concierge. They said concierge to speak to us if he's out, and he's currently out right now.
0: 10-4, he's just on the center of the road.
1: 10-4?
0: You can send him to the Dorito room, or just 10-19 or so.
1: 10-4.

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0: ETA McCormick. It looks like there's an AMR unit about 6 blocks north of our location. Not sure if they're connected to this call. Just recontact and make sure they have the right address and give me an ETA, please.
1: Copy.
2: Fire, go ahead.
3: Good evening, Caleb. It's Micah. I have a no water complaint. Do you want the info over the radio, or do you want to give me a call?
2: You can go ahead with that.
3: Ten four. Address will be 18521 Mansell Avenue. 18521 Mansell Avenue. The reporting party is the tenant who rents the house. I believe possibly the account was moved over from the homeowner's name to the tenant's name recently, so that might have been part of the issue. Her name is Laura Whitesides. Laura Whitesides. Phone number is 310-766-0807. 310-766-0807. She just got home from work and has no water.
2: I'm near that area. I'll head over there. So, no worries. Okay, thanks. Thanks, Micah. 2-2 clear.
3: You're welcome, Caleb. And I told her to monitor her cell in case you give her a call prior to showing up. That's all. Oh, by the way, are you done working in the 2500 block of Plaza Delano? I had a note on my board that you were shutting off water earlier today or maybe last night in that area. I'm assuming work's done in that area.
2: Yeah, that's going to be done by now. Yeah, that was last night, but yeah, they wrapped up earlier, so I guess they didn't call you back to notify, but that's all taken care of.
3: Perfect, thank you. I'll take the note off our board. Fire clear.

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1: Copy that.

0: Any units of City Lancaster carrying this 245 vehicle? Any units of City Lancaster?
1: Sir, you're 21, so on the frequency with
0: them. Arizona frequency.
2: Are you coming back from close, sir?
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attention, truck 61, Liquidsville, 1119 Barber Street, in the parking structure, gray Toyota Corolla, leaking gas, RP will guide you to the vehicle.

0: There is some information on how he was made. He notified what?
1: Can you send a text going code 7?
0: Copy that, 26, code 7.

Are you please open the office, George, please? 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

0: 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Awesome.
1: Truck 6-1.
0: Phenomenal from Truck 6-1. This is a static situation. There's a very minor leak from the fuel tank in the bottom of this vehicle. There's roughly 8 to 12 ounces of fluid on the ground that was accumulated with Zorbite. RP was advised to contact AAA, and there's no current issue here right now. You can show us available.
1: That'll work.

0: Championship at 6 o'clock. So Sunday school. Yo, bro, I ran out of memos when I got the traffic in Philly, so I just walked back to 1019. They cool with mobile tubing and right back over.
1: Yeah, that's cool. Mobile tubing, 87 or 77?
2: 10-4, 77, what's your location?
0: I'm at 1019.
2: I'll be there.
0: Yeah, cool.

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1: Go ahead.
0: I got a customer here. She's with her kids. She just said, is it cool if she go buy some cotton candy real quick from the cotton candy machine?
1: That machine closes at 7 with a mall.
0: Copy, 10-4.
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1: Okay, Maricita.
0: I have an order. Are you on your break?
1: Sí, Maricita. I come back in 7 minutes, okay?
0: Okay, thank you.
1: Thank you, Maricita.

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1: What are you calling for? Mobile 2.
0: Go ahead.
1: 1019, last 48.
0: 10-4.
1: Are you code 4?
0: Yes, sir.
1: Dispatch unit 77.

0: to see your way right now. I drove past him and then arrived at the same time. I don't know what that was about, but I'm just bringing it down, putting it, letting it be known.
1: All right, 10-4. Sounds, sorry about that. Can you 85 to Southwest Level 1 and make the standing 10-8 for David Dockery? He's going to be with Century Electronics and we'll be doing work in Level 1. Go ahead and sign him in. He's going to be code 4.
0: 10-4. South Village Level 1.
1: Hey, you're from? If you get lost.
0: Thank you.
2: Can we get a dispatch?
1: 10-19, go ahead.
2: Hey, you know where CC is?

0: not going to the creatures of Vegas now.
1: Yeah, well.
0: Yeah, 37, what's your phone?
1: Man, Plaza, Replica Plaza. I got like 3 signatures left and I can't get them. Tomorrow's my 10, I can't make a quarterback.
0: Unit 55, are we code 4?
2: Yeah, sir, we're code 4.
3: Dispatch, I'm in South Village Level 1. What door do I have to open?
0: It's going to be a storage room. David Dockery should show you right there. He has a black Honda Accord. So if you just park up, meet with him, sign him in, and he'll show you what door he needs open.
3: Careful.

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2: 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They decided not to fight the clan today, so

0: 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Engine 43, red 243.
1: Transfer closing. Yeah. 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

Attention engine 6-4 natural gas leak, 2523 Voorhees, Unit 8, Adam. Murphy, the house sitter, he smelled a strong gas odor when he returned home. The knobs on the stove were turned. He will be waiting outside. Engine 6-4.

0: 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Just waiting on his attendance for Coreology Yoga.
1: Then for they're not going to open up again. They took their last class at 6, so you're going to be cleared to go 14.
0: 10-4. I think I missed a Boa steakhouse on here. 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
1: Hey, from here, they're also advising there's a 479 to the vehicle at the same location now.
0: Air 24 copies, we'll switch momentarily.
1: Affirm for air 24 copies, we'll switch momentarily.

0: Hey, did they call you back for that century caper over off 119th?
1: Yes, they did.
0: So, confirming the one they had us fly away on, Ray, the 245 suspect that broke into somebody's car who is now a 459 suspect, the watch commander said they canceled the operation.

0: Hey, did they call you back for that century paper over on 119th?
1: Yes, they did.
0: So confirming the one they had us fly away on, Ray, the 245 suspect that broke into somebody's car who is now a 459 suspect, and watch commander said they canceled the operation, they wanted you to go back to that?
1: Yeah, so TSD watch commander 1022 the whole operation, but now left sentry with the 921 and the 459 tow vehicle.
0: That's exactly what we said, so actually, he's in the black car, but yeah, that watch commander is a solid guy.

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0: Delta from engine 6-4. We cleared the unit with the three gas monitor. We cross ventilated. Naturally, hazard's been eliminated. Engine 6-4 available.
1: That works.

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0: 92 Torrance, there's some type of associated disturbance with your EMS run. PD is also being dispatched, responding code 3.
1: Copy that. When you get any more information, please advise.
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0: Could you copy that transmission from dispatch?
1: That's affirmative.

0: in '92, Torrance, further on the call, RP's alleging that he's a doctor and was having an MRI completed for possible CVA, and that hospital security is accosting him. Unknown if the RP is 5150. PD's still en route.
1: Roger that. Thank you.

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1: 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We're with TPD and security from teammates.
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2: You got one.
1: Cops in traffic?
2: Time.
1: Stand for.

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0: 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I'm dispatch, Julius.
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2: 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Thank you.
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0: 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We're going to cancel for now. 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

0: But for the patron that has the immense amount of money on them, can you keep just a code 6 and a visual?
1: Yeah, well,

0: abdominal pain, 710 Grant, Unit 11, 84-year-old male, severe abdominal pain, and just two small sixes.
1: Base to Walter. Walter, have an ambassador and a VIP amenity when you have a chance.
2: Okay, thank you.

Australia, it's David Simmons. Information only. I'll be in route 2 Wednesday. Hero of vehicles. Running rudder.

Fest for Unit 15. I just spoke with a patron. He told me that he saw two William males smoking pot on a Village Drive. So I'm going to go ahead and check it out and see if they're still here. They had a

0: They're going south of Saunders, I want to say.
1: Ten-four. Let's see what code six for the 98.
0: Ten-four.

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1: You see the call notes that there's two patients.
0: Copy that. I'll get another rescue. South Bank, Engine 2 on CFMBC. We have a second patient. He's dispatched Rescue 22.
2: That's also Rescue 22.

0: in the parking lot. They did tell me they were going to get something to eat, but they're in North Village, white Cadillac, newer model.
1: And for, did you send the different stuff?
0: Yeah, I'm going to drive around and see if I can take a picture of the Cadillac and either the LP. The guy, one of the guys has curly hair and a black shirt.
1: And for, let's try to get the digital first.

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1: I make sure everything is good. I don't know who has it, who's closer to the store right now, if it's Officer Lard or you. But yeah, they just called and asked if we can send someone to make a permit for what is in check.
2: Temple, I'll go over the check.
1: Temple.

0: Okay.
1: Was there? Can you please deliver an extra bread to room 434?
0: Copy, 434.
1: Yeah, remember the charcuterie board? She didn't want any meat. She only added cheese, but then she asked for extra bread.
0: 34.

0: rescue 22 from engine 21 on 3.
1: Go ahead, we're walking out.
0: Copy that. We have all the medical gear, so you guys can just have your gurney kind of stage right there. We're still sorting things out.
1: Roger.

0: the doors look cold for, and the lights just put back off.
1: Yeah, for it. Go for that. I'll give them a call back on it, you know.
0: 10-9 on the last part.
1: No, I said I was just, I'm gonna call them back and let them know.
0: 10-4.

It says the unit 15. I see a white truck. It says Lima Trans. I'm gonna see what they're doing here. They just parked on Anchor.

222 Rusty 31 Rusty Manhattan Beach Boulevard, Walnut Avenue, Manhattan Beach Boulevard, Walnut Avenue, the Two Guns Coffee Shop, Quentin 222 Rusty 31.

0: South Bay from Engine 2N. Rescue 22 is actually going to clear our call. They can respond with Quint 22, cancel, and also give us rescue and dispatch Rescue 22.
1: Excellent. Rescue 22, respond with Quint 22, Manhattan Boulevard, Walnut Avenue, Manhattan Boulevard, Walnut Avenue, to the coffee shop. Further, we have two bikes on the ground and a man down. I don't need the Rescue 22 to assist with Quint 22. Rescue 22, when I copy you. Available.
0: Go for?
2: Yeah, everything is full four. The white truck that was parked on Anchor, we need a delivery driver. He said that he was just confused trying to figure out what Sweet Greens is. He has to deliver food for the inventory.
3: 10-4. Since we're closed, you can park on the south side to your room.
2: 10-4.
4: El día va a estar muerta. Si sí, podría subir al 574, por favor.
5: Sí, ahorita voy y lo hago.
4: Muchísimas gracias.

0: Driver at the park on Flanders. Says, since rooms are closed.
1: I said, since we're closed, he can park on Cedar, the south side. If Dave needs to do a quick delivery.
0: Yeah, 4. Yeah.

0: Basically, Walter commenting over a room request for room 229. They requested two bath towels for room 229.
1: 229, copy?

0: just that she told me that he actually wants to load the stuff from the back.
1: South Beta Engine 4-2, can you just rebuild 4-2 to my location?

Sierra 4 Sierra 6 and just left USB 4-1 at the left 3-45 Grandview Boulevard, 4035 Grandview Boulevard, unit 119. D is in boy, ambulance

Engine 61, Squad 61, Alice. I'm responsive, 501 Esplanade, Unit 329, 18-year-old male, not responding, but breathing, unknown reason. Engine 61, Squad 61.

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0: in effetti fa ci sono,
1: eh? 10 over.
0: 10-4, once you're 10-8, go ahead and 85, loading dock area 4, make that corridor 10-8, and sign in the contractor, that's 23 there.

0: us a package from Cyrus. He said he didn't need it, so he's just returning it. He's wondering if she gave it to the security office or what.
1: Then for the contract is for T1, right? Tell them that the security guard they just spoke to said for them to hold on to it until I get approval to take it. It should take about 10-15 more minutes. If they want to get started, we'll go over to them.
0: 10-4.

0: He said he'll be back, though. He left the package just outside the office. He said he'd be back, though.
1: Wait, what?
0: He left the package just right outside the office. He said he'll be back.
1: He left the package outside the office?
0: Stand for it.

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1: It's code 4, I already did it. See it right there, it's a 19.
0: 10-4.

0: Officer, we have specific instructions for a contractor printed out and ready at the security office for you to read.
1: Okay, I mean that.

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0: I guess because he was already, they were briefed about the package, do you want me to go ahead and let them know again, or we'll just wait till they come pick up the package?
1: You're good. 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
0: Yeah, of course.

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1: You can drive it up to 1 bore, and once it reaches 1 bore, you can lock it up with the heater if it's out there.
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0: Copy that.
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1: 10-4.

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1: Billy Drive. 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

Attention truck 61 fire investigation of Beach Brook Village Apartments, 420 South Catalina, apartment 215, RP, safety small smoke, nothing seen. Truck 61.

0: 15 at dispatch. I do see one red car parked in front of medical.
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0: 10-4.

0: We're going to make sure truck 6-1 around. 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

0: Hey, sir, are you guys going to need any relief over there in Lomita, or are you good?
1: No, we're going to be good, sir.
0: Okay, we got the radio, so we want you here in about 5.
1: Copy. We'll be on the west.

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2: 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Did you want me to still attack Evidence 42?
0: That's a negative. We're going to transport AOS.

Attention engine 6-2, squad 6-2, ALS head injury, 2614, 182nd place, 76-year-old female, possible concussion from a fall, engine 6-2, squad 6-2.

0: they still peek them in.
1: Go ahead.
0: I have Mr. Stevens here, first name Lance. He left some things behind in room 324. They confirmed that they have the items. He's here to pick them up.
2: Okay, Maricita.
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0: I don't need new clothes here at all. I find them all. You know, I'd rather wear them open. Maybe you can go ahead and advise her. I'm also just maybe reaching out to them first thing tomorrow morning.
1: Copy that. Thank you.
0: Pleasure, Orgy. Thank you.

0: I'll repeat it in a minute. Are you in it? I'll repeat it.
1: Right, we have Air 21.
0: Air 21, we have units at 2596 on the Vista Drive. Their officer is requesting that we clear the yard. Can you assist?
1: Yeah, from we'll switch over to your channel.
0: Copy, thank you.
2: Any units that specify Santa Clarita for 245 GL? Any air units that specify Santa Clarita?
1: 21 is going to be 10-6 out here in person.
2: That was going to be 10-6 on Lambert.

0: Hacer enojón festa.
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0: just as I talked with the CB and Saunders, they told me that they're waiting until 12 for the, like, to charge their vehicle. It's an electric vehicle, I guess the rates are lower. I asked them why they didn't just park in the parking spot. He just said that the connection in there is, like, really bad.
1: Like, phone connection? Four.

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attending to 1, is this the purpose, 1725 Pine Avenue, 1725 Pine Avenue, existing faucet that will not turn off for the last 45 minutes. 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
1: Negative, we arrived on St. CPD course. 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
0: 10-4. We'll check. It was the RP who was having breathing problems. It wasn't a PD request, so I will check with them.

0: PD, they did contact the RP, who now no longer had breathing problems off show Station Winneville.
1: Copy that. Thanks.

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1: Three and two.
0: Yes, copy that.
1: Four.

0: 77-14.
1: All right.
0: Hey, bro, can you open up?
2: Be by the loading dock.
1: Which store?
0: I think he said riser room 1.
1: I'm by Grand Entrance. I'm here, 1019.
0: 10-4. It was a contractor. He came over here and he was asking for access. He said the doors got closed for riser room 1 and he needs reopened.
1: Is it by loading dock 4?
0: 10-4, I think so.

0: Any air unit dispatch 15 Palmdale, Rhea 245. Any air unit dispatch 15 Palmdale?
1: Air 21 is going to be 10-6 in Alhambra.
0: Air 21 is 10-6 in Alhambra.

0: Hey, do you see him on cams in the corridor or anything?
1: I'm checking you,

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1: Yeah, this ball key don't work for it.
0: Did you try any other key?

0: Bingung hati.
1: Yeah, the key AB, it opens the door for it.
0: Okay, copy, copy. Okay, AB, right? Okay. David, do you copy? AB opens the door.
2: Which door is that one?

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0: up to security, be advised. P1 has four cars. P2 is clear. P3 has four cars. And I'll tell you what's on 4 and 5 coming up. Copy?
1: Yes, 10-4, copy that.
0: Yes.

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1: In medical building right now.
0: Or can you tell what kind of alarm it is? Is it from like a broken window or something?

0: the go, pick you up so we can check it out.
1: 10-4. 10-4. I'll be outside.

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Engine 6-1.

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Engine 2 and has been finished in 2301 Alma, 2301 North Alma Avenue. There's only sound and partial smoke coming from an electric pole transistor. RP will be sent by

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1: 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She should be, she had her dog with her. She said she would be setting up.
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0: South Bay from Engine 21. South Bay from Engine 21, the RP met up with us and showed us what she was talking about. It appears to be just a normal reaction of the electrical wires. We did see a little bit of sparking right above a transformer. Can you just notify Edison they can come out? There's not a hazard right now, but they can come out and just confirm everything is working as normal. We have a pole number of 44559 98 E as in Edward. Just tell them there's a little bit of sparking taking place right above the transformer. It looks like it's right at the fuse.
1: Hi, 10-4, and I copy this pole number. Just confirming 44559 E as in Edward.
0: Yeah, that's 44559 98. He is an Edward.
1: Okay, copy 998. He is an Edward.
0: You can show engine 2 unavailable.

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1: We'll switch over. Did they happen to give you the cross on Magic Mountain Parkway? Or Newmont, sorry?

0: 没有放到天来听。
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1: 这是。

Town Medical is still, looks like it's code 4. I didn't get to call the tenant, so if you could call, please. Also, I checked in SoCal Hoods for dance, and we got roof access too right now.

0: 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Could you write an advance on that?
1: Hey, 4-1, taking my lunch.

0: in, you said it needs double doors?
1: Except for, yeah, it's going to be the, I think the two doors that are by one film, like the one that goes up that little ramp.

401 Commercial Fire Alarm, 8777 Washington Boulevard, 8777 Washington Boulevard, Culver City, showing the Apple Credit Union, well, in the office 3E15 on the third floor. Alarm has not reset.

already talked to the contractors, the ones from Covenant Pipeline. They should already be done in the building by South Anchor. I told them about the package, and they didn't want to take the package back, so I'm just putting the best

0: Hickman.
1: Yeah, go for it.
2: I have a guest coming out the parking structure. I just activated the keys, but just in case, can you be on standby for the phone?
1: Was it the one that I just opened the gate for right now?
2: I think he just went back, but I'm not sure. Maybe it might be the same car. I'm not sure.
1: For sure.

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We'll be in the gym. It's an officer with an arm injury. Do the workout and control and

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2: For 2, Highway 84, LA City on the rescue, 4900 Sepulveda Boulevard, 4900 Sepulveda Boulevard in LA. Bid for a 79-year-old male seizure on the sidewalk. Engine 42, rescue 42.

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1: 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I copy. Instead be cleared by LA City Fire 4900.

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0: something. 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
0: Yeah, well, you just let them know it'll be able to tell if they leave here. When you're 98, can you the circuit spaces that are blocked off for them? There should be one behind Chili's and then the rest in the northeast.
1: Careful,

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0: Yeah, well, no, the moving yours are gonna be tonight.
1: Hey, bro.
0: Can we just make sure to take digitals and make a activity report?

0: 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LCM?
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2: Is there been a vendor from Pepsi-Cola on the other line? I said they're going to be in here doing some work inside the mall, and they wanted to know if they had any kind of parking restrictions while they were doing that. I said that they are currently in front of P.F. Chang's and making their way towards Genghis Khan. Been advised that they have that it is an 11-foot height truck. But do we have any kind of restrictions on where they can park or anything?
3: Do you know where they park right now?
2: You said right now that they are currently in front of P.F. Chang's.

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0: a new space that's opening next week. It's to the left of JCPenney's. He's currently at Sporting Goods parking lot. He's trying to figure out which area he's supposed to get into the mall. I did ask, did he have paperwork as far as meeting with mall office to be able to gain access or anything to sign in? He said he's just taking measurements. And I transferred this call to the supervisor line because I don't know what other options I can give him.
1: Yeah, you can do that.
0: Oh, I see. Copy. Stand by.
2: What number, please?
3: 484. Thank you.

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1: Yes.
0: Just following up, 772 is complaining an external noise complaint from the room next door.
1: Yes, I'm on the 7th floor. Do you give me 1 or 2 minutes?
0: Thank you.

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Going to be the 89-year-old female bleeding from the ear, and your 42 Rescue 42.

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Standby, we might be getting a false alarm for this alarm.

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0: I see for Delamo, the GM space, he's the only one in the space. He can't leave his store space. He said that he was told by Dina that someone would give him access.
1: Delamo to OIC. Yeah, we'll give him access, but he has to follow our procedure. If he can't leave his space, he'll have to wait until somebody else comes into his space and then go to security to sign in. We don't allow anyone on the roof without signing in.

0: 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I think that was TV.
1: Engine 6174.

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0: Can I transfer, I guess, to your extension regarding a rental car?
1: Please don't.

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1: My vehicle, that's fine.
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1: For banquet, if you could set up the AC by the loft line east into 6 to 8 degrees.
0: Loft line east, 68 degrees temperature.
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0: a collision, El Segundo. Engine 32 rescue 32 a truck 32 a traffic collision at Mariposa and Nash. Nash and Mariposa for a traffic collision with two patients. Engine 32 rescue 32 truck 32.
1: Copy that. I've tried to silence it. 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We'll try it for a reset. 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
2: Copy. 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
1: 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Engine 92 is initiating offensive fire attack. This will be known as the GDIC. Occupants on scene state all employees are out of the building. 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

going to rescue 3-1 and engine 3-2. PD is on scene. It's going to involve a Republic trash truck, and they will be stopped west of PCH on El Segundo. PD is on scene.

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0: your same visual of a white Lexus that's parked in the side car open lot. I actually wrote them a last final on June 17th, and they're parked in the side car open lot again. Looking for users from Bank of America. 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
1: 10-4.

Alpha Dendo Engine 32 Rescue 31A Rescue at Ralph's, 500 North PCH at the Ralph's Market. Engine 32 Rescue 31, and subject passed out in the vehicle, possible overdose. PD is responding.

0: 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Map page 80.
1: It expires soon. They just have to update it.
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1: 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They need to email the UCY to write it.
2: Careful.

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Alcona Engines, we want to seat you two in truck 32. As is a recall for the TP at Mariposa and Nash, Nash and Mariposa. There's still a patient who was involved earlier complaining of head pain and requesting to see again. Engine 31, rescue 22, and truck 32.

0: 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Can we also have a McCormick's dispatch?
1: Cam 4, dispatch McCormick's as well.
2: Is the patient going to be on the on-ramp or the off-ramp embankment at Artesia?
3: Standby, we'll confirm.

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1: 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Engine 32 correction, they are en route. They have two units en route, including the sergeant.
0: Copy. 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

0: I have a gentleman, he's a contractor. It's a language barrier. He's trying to get to a space. I think he keeps saying ace and image. He's saying he's in the security office and someone's go over to assist him. He's trying to figure out where can he go to this space.
1: Copy that with you.
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0: 26, a vagrant sleeping in the wild wings area out of village. 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

0: Hey, Rescue 22, this is going to be a CLS. You guys can cancel, but is there any way we could still have McCormick keep responding?
1: Yeah, no worries. We're getting on scene now, so maybe we'll hang out for a minute or two until they get here. But that's no problem.
0: Roger.

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0: a smoke joint from my door on the Alpha Delta corner. Engine 92 is in for offensive fire back. Torrance started me a second and third alarm.
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1: Do you happen to know this store out here that's in the village? 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

units on the Vegeta Incident, the time actors on screen, assuming Vegeta IC. 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

0: 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Let's shut down engine 92 and engine 94 since it's referred to hose lines. 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
0: 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Let's shut down engine 92 and engine 94 since it's referred to hose lines. Prepare to place some large hose lines in service.
1: Copy, shut down engine 92, engine 94, confirming both units are out of the structure. 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

0: Go ahead, Alexi.
1: Yes, I have a, I guess he's a lieutenant on the phone. He needs to speak with you guys. He has a question about where certain, like, recycling go. Do you have time for a quick transfer call?

0: Go ahead.
1: Hey, as far as the World Cup stuff, the FIFA stuff, the only store or pop-up we have here at the mall is going to be that setup at Mall 5, right? There's no pop-up stores anywhere else, just that display, correct?
0: Yeah, that's correct. The only other pop-up store we have is FIFA-related.
1: Okay, copy. Thanks.

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0: 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I noticed that they have uniforms there on the shirts.

0: 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I don't know. Like, friends, with, I mean, people related, we have the basic, you know.
1: Yeah, well, I'm keeping the area up. I'll pass by and I'll talk to you, Julia. Can you just have the bank and the Google Internet sign off for me, please? Seeded ones that are for that entire World Cup. Yeah, that would be Mall 5. Mall 5.

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1: 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I'm showing two RAs on scene. Do we need a truck or engine responding? 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

0: I'm in two, David.
1: Go ahead.
0: The contractor is here for maintenance. 115 5. Do we need to reach out to maintenance for them to get access, or do you have the code for access?
1: What kind of work are they doing? You can put on the maintenance chat. I don't know if Alfredo needs to be with them or not.
0: 10-4, and if it was a number, we had a calendar in for it.

0: I only have one for last week, Friday.
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1: Arrow's currently down there.
0: Jeffrey, thank you. Arrow is currently down.

0: another engine and rescue?
1: Yeah,
0: that's a rescue.

0: Then Butterfly for Lazy Dog. I don't know if that's going to be a regression.
1: Okay.

0: Is that what they do?
1: I looked at it now and he said it was good to go. He's just going to turn on the PC and make sure it's working properly. And that's it.
0: Copy that. Can you check them in? I'm almost there. I'm heading over.
1: 10-4.

0: you confirming you're on mobile one? A4, I'm already doing memo. Copy. Can you open up the Sarah Body roof access?
1: Eleven, I don't think he needs it yet. He'll need it in 30 mics. I'm pretty sure it locks by itself.
0: Never, copy.
1: He's going to give us a 21 when he needs it open.
0: Careful.
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0: 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Man down, 24777 Crenshaw Boulevard, map page 179.
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0: that he's from Greenwich and he's at the scripting office. There's a language barrier, but from my understanding, he said he's at the scripting office.
1: Copy. We don't know if they're in or out.
0: Copy. I'll advise.

0: Golden Hall. 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
1: I'm in the north side, but if you line up, if you head that way.
0: Okay, copy. You can 22, I'll take care of it.
1: Copy that.

0: and for only just finding granite for H&M. There any access to phone room 2D, if I can have someone open that up for them.
1: Copy it.
0: Probably there's another friend. He's in or out. He knows where the room is.
2: Two. It's going to be a white vehicle that's back there next to the ramp going up to level 3. Can you see if anyone's in the vehicle? It arrived around 9:48. It's probably loitering. Been there for about an hour.
1: Okay, four. And you said I thought there was level 3, correct?
2: Okay, firm. But first, can you head to North Village level 3, open the roof access for the old Therabody space?
3: ¿En dónde puedo encontrar una bomba para destapar el toilet por si hay una tapada?
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0: and there's going to be nobody in it. It doesn't have a front plate, but I'm going to go ahead and check to see if it has a history just in case.
1: 10-4.

0: Well, is the vehicle tinted?
1: Just a little, honestly.
0: Copy. You could see clearly inside. No one's in there.
1: Yeah, I could see there's nobody in there.
0: 10-4. Go 4 for now, then.
1: 10-4. You don't want me to make sure it's an employee or anything?

0: Just a little, honestly.
1: Copy. You could see clearly inside. No one's in there.
0: Yeah, I could see there's nobody in there.
1: 10-4. Go 4 for now, then.
0: 10-4. You don't want me to make sure it's an employee or anything?
1: You could try to see the back LP, but if it's too hard, it's okay.
0: I got the LP, it's code 4. I'm gonna go ahead and check it out if anything.
1: 10-4.
2: I'm moving 4-1.
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It's going to be the same mail from earlier requesting paramedics. I'm going to request PD. 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

0: 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Are you able to contact RP?
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0: And just not physically, just verbally assaulting, becoming very agitated.
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0: Upgrade code 3, he's coming at us right now.
1: Copy.

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1: 10-4.

0: 22 rescue 4201 the Strand. 4201 the Strand on the bike path. Unknown medical, life pressure on scene. 22. I'm sorry, last unit, go ahead.
1: South Bay from Battalion 41, can you attach me to the call on Venice with Engine 41, please?
0: 10-4.

0: Will NC notify us or anything from this event?
1: Negative.
0: Okay, can you check for me? And there's supposed to be a tech in our office kind of seeking approval, but if you haven't been notified, this is the first I've heard of it as well.
1: Copy. There might have been one that Unit 12 made contact with from earlier. I can go back and make sure.
2: Can you contact the company to process it?
0: That's a negative. This is Ronin Works. Shonin, they're looking. Shonin is the tenant. I got it. Shonin is the tenant space that they need to work on.
1: I'm
0: going to go to MOC. I'm working with MOC, but I'm verifying whether they've made contact with us. Yeah, you got stepped on. Someone refused work. Is that where?
2: I had one contractor, his company name was Tri-Pacific. It was not on the email, so I refused the entry.
0: Yeah, that's not the contract company in question.
1: We're denying access.
0: Okay, do you know what store or what tenant they were trying to work for?
2: Pacific, there's a store now. They're really safe at 1-84-180. You're not open yet.

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2: Bryce, on the east side of Nordstrom Level 1 area, with his black Mustang, a brown shirt on, sitting on top of his hood, sounded like he said he had the guy had the engine running. They're requesting an officer to this area.
3: Copy, I see. We'll send somebody over there, but do advise for them to contact
4: the D in case the subject was banned from their store.

0: Jose.
1: Can you head over to Bank of America?
0: 10:45.
1: You're going to touch base with a contractor. His name's Eddie. He's here to repair the police officer plaque next to Bank of America, the one that passed away on property like 30 years ago. Can you check him in? He's going to be approved to do work, and he's looking for a power source. Cyrus and Alfredo will be there to assist him.
0: Careful, copy.
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0: 75 for 950 even.
1: What?
0: Hey, sir. FYI, they're done with the drones at TAS.
1: Okay, cover that. Thanks.

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1: Maybe.
0: Charlie?
2: 10-4-85.
0: Visual to chat, if you can add it to the citation.
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0: just confirm, you said he still got those keys? Because the door you're asking to let the guy in, that key is on that ring.
1: I gave him the keys. That's what he came this morning to get the keys.
0: Hey, well, I'll call him back.
1: And he's there for the door still door, correct?
0: Yeah, that key that he asked me to open is on those keys that he took.
1: Therefore, yeah, he got it.
2: Mason Orlando?
0: Go ahead.
2: 720-720, una vaca, por favor.
0: You say 720?
2: Yes, 720, one room.
0: 720, one room, 10-4.

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1: Margarita, you call me?
0: Yes, 229, request a kettle, 229 kettle.
1: 229 kettle, therefore.
0: Thank you.

0: County Airship for dispatch 15 Palmdale Ray, a flyover on a 215 vehicle. Any North County Airship for 15 Palmdale identify?
1: Air 7 is 10-6 in the basin.
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1: Selfie, are you getting reports of vegetation fire in our area off Oldville and Jefferson?
0: Negative. Do you want me to make a call?
1: Yeah, can you contact LA City and LA County?
0: 7-4. You said Overland, and what was the other street?
1: South. It would be better. It would be Jefferson and Sophomore.
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0: I'm calling City. Would you like me to make up a call for a refresh?
1: Do you have a confirmed report?
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0: 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Any area near the Sunshine Compton?
1: Air 7 is going to be 10-6 Compton with majors.
0: Air is going to be 10-6 with Compton majors.

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1: For LA County, they don't need us. They're all good.
0: Copy. Is that bordering our city? The location looks like it's bordering Culver City at West LA College.
1: The firm is on the West LA College campus.

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1: Therefore.
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0: Coffee.

Engine 31, Rescue 31, Rescue 1637 East Palm Avenue, 1637 East Palm Avenue, Unit Number 2. Possible bleeding in the head. Stand by. PD will be on shortly. Engine 31, Rescue

0: send it through one.
1: Is he responding on this? I see him in the notes.
0: Affirm, he is responding.
1: Copy that. Thank you.

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1: Good.
2: You guys see the notes for a page.
1: Yeah, we copy.

0: confirming that you're still 10-6 in the basin of the Palmdale and Lancaster units are requesting you again for that 215-187 suspect.
1: Yeah, ma'am, Air 7 is going to be code 6 assisting majors. Sorry, 10-6 assisting majors.
0: Air 7 still 10-6 assisting majors.

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1: Sorango 766, request a rollaway bed 766.
0: 766, therefore. One outside, if I can have someone check these out.
2: Hey, good talking to 9GA. I was talking to a customer.
0: In regards to the OIC call for the Bath and Body Works, I'm near Outdoor Village, so I'm going to head to that one. If I can just have someone check the outside one just in case.
2: Copy. I'm over here by Nordstrom, so I'm not sure where Unit 12 is at.
0: Unit 12, are you near the south end?
3: Negative, I'm next to the express. How many 2-6 and one out here in Aldro Village?
0: That's a negative, I'm already

0: escort Caden when he's possibly being followed.
1: Okay, copy. So that call originated from Bath and Body Works, and then they walked over to Dave and Buster's?
0: They're still in Bath and Body Works. It's just the 108 South and

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0: Orlando?
1: What?
0: Orlando, you have a room service and a VIP amenity.
1: Therefore.

escort to the prisoner vehicle. However, they will be in another part of the mall. Just info, for the description of the subject, it's going to be a WMA in his 30s, wearing a white t-shirt, pretty tall, possibly following females around, and also the last known location was northbound from Hathaway, which on the south side.

Yes, Nike is requesting an officer to possibly escort their contractor to the roof access.

0: Copy. We're gonna try to make sure that OIC knows to call them back, that they need to check in at the security office. And for the other one, if it's not an emergency, if it's just for an inspection, that needs to be scheduled, so that's not for them.
1: Copy that, sir. I will advise.
2: I'm nearby in IT. I can advise the contractor to go to the security office.
1: Therefore,

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0: Can you check those teenagers that are on the second floor? 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
1: Yeah.

0: 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Walking out of favor, now it's go for.
1: Careful.

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Ex-Sergeant Carey, 725 South Pacific Coast Highway, male 70. Engine 6-1, squad 6-1.

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0: South A, is Quint 2-2 available?
1: Oh, from the R available.
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1: Support. Quint 2-2, respond to rescue 541, 1st Street, 551, number 1 Street. For a 1-year-old boy, no further details. Quint 2-2, respond to rescue 541.

0: can you help me with that food group and tell them to pick up their trash on the corridor? We're trying to clean it, but they have a whole bunch of trash.
1: Copy that. We'll let them know right now.
0: Thank you, sir. I'm right.
1: Copy. Can you check out the quarters and there's a chat and then give an advisal?
0: Thanks for advice.

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1: Yeah, 4.

0: whole thing up. If you go to South Village Level 1, there's an SUV, the handicap parking, but I don't see a placard available. Can you just to see if there's a sticker on the license plate in the back or if there's somewhere on there?
1: Can't wait,

0: If there's a no handicap flacker whatsoever for the LP or a flack, did you guys want me to go ahead and issue a 909?
1: What's the 20?
0: South Village Level 1. He's parked in a handicap spot and he has no flacker whatsoever.

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1: Six cars.

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that they have to keep all their fame on the inside of their dinner place, and it was a black hole. Go ahead and issue the event with the digital in the Venezuela.

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0: 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He's having a hard time. His TV is giving, he can't get certain channels. 234, please.
1: Victor, ¿dónde ganó?
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3: Recibe la lavadora de platos aquí en las oficinas.
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1: Guys.
0: Unable to reach anybody. I left a voicemail for two numbers.
1: 21 copy thing.
2: Okay. Victor, when you have a chance, can you assist the guest in room 234? He's having issues with the internet, the Wi-Fi. He says his TV is not working again. 234.
3: What are you talking about Wi-Fi?
2: Oh, he's not getting a signal, he says, on the TV. He says it comes in and out.
3: The TV doesn't work, Wi-Fi doesn't work on the TVs.
2: Because I believe he said it was a TV not working. Can you just assist the guest, please, when you have a chance?

0: Any air units dispatch 15 Palmville, Bray is 11. Any air units dispatch 15 Palmville?
1: Arrow is currently down.
0: Arrow is currently down.

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1: Go ahead.
0: Torrance of Truck 96, confirming 5109, is that the RP or is that the location of where the substance is coming from?
1: That's the RP's address. The substance should be near that address.
0: Got it.

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Engine 42, engine 43, rescue 43.

0: to Walter. Walter, I have another request for room 716, one microwave for Air Canada, and then I have a room service order for you.
1: Okay, thank you.
0: Y, y para mandar los papeles al front desk, you can cancel that one.
1: Denver.

0: So if she comes back on the property, we're just going to ban her.
1: Okay, copy that. We just ejected her, but we did not ban, correct?
0: Yeah, affirmative. If I would have known that we had contact with her yesterday, that Tom 7, I would have banned her, but I did not know, but she's already out on Hawthorne Boulevard.

0: think of it?
1: Store, that G-Cat, vintage. Is that, and do we only have one? Because we used to have two. One used to be over by, kind of like my Tilly's near garage, and then the other one was outside. So do we still have both of them here?
0: Negative. We only have the one lower outdoor village, passing, like, CC, like, around that area.
1: Oh, okay, copy that. Yeah, that's where I sent them. Okay, thank you.

0: contractor at the security office is still waiting. Haven't we gone out there?
1: Copy, receiver. Right now.
0: You're getting restless and impatient.
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0: 60s on scene.
1: 60s.
0: Size up, correct. We'll be out for hazards.
1: 60s in for?

0: Yes, the guy from me and my boo-boo said he has a leak. Jeremiah's on his way up.
1: Good night, Missy.
0: The guy from the store on the second floor said he has a leak in the store. I advise Jeremiah, he's on his way up.
1: Second floor, copper door. Okay, he was just telling me the same thing. Yeah, Jeremiah is up right now.

0: for a known shoplifter?
1: Copy, LAC. We're actually not allowed to do a walkthrough inside of the store. We can do an exterior down on the outside, but they're going to have to be the ones to make contact if they want them out of the store, as well as they can contact PD.
0: Copy that. An exterior would be fine, and I'll mention to them about contacting PD

0: Nicholas.
1: What?
0: Are you familiar with the two cameras? I'm gonna be in the park truck. The vehicle behind me, and that's gonna be the vehicle that's committed 6478, and I have the sleeper in it. You can just code 6 them until the 98. Schedule copy.
1: So I'll have to have my token and search.

0: Luis, también.
1: He's in briefing.

0: 我哎，我去 location, bro.
1: The trailing office.
0: You want to stop by shipping real quick? You need a hand with something?
1: 10 for a moment.
0: Alright, don't rush. Thanks.

0: of the doors are unlocked. Are we having work being done on level 3?
1: Not that I know of, but I can find out.
0: Stand 4. I'll lock the door.
1: Stand 4.
0: Go ahead.
2: I think you can cancel. I think you got it, brother.
3: Is it for the lock interrogation?
2: Yeah, I'm printing it right now. Printer was giving me some problems, but I got it fixed. It's printing right now, dude.
3: Stand 4.

needs a wheelchair. I'm going to transfer them over to the security office because where the wheel they're at Lululemon, and she says that's just too far away for them to walk.

0: engineering?
1: What?
0: Engineering, when you guys have a chance, they're reporting that room 439 and 448, if you guys could change the shower heads from housekeeping, 439 and 448. I believe they're the small ones.
1: Simple.
0: Thank you.

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0: Yes, he's been here all day, and he has checked in already in the morning. Now he's just needing route access over by Victoria's Secret. Thank you.
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0: waiting for their sister from Kotor having an appointment, and I just let them know about our policy. They said she should probably be in there for like another half hour. So I wonder if maybe if I go in there, if she's waiting around my truck, it's not going to take me.
1: Ten four.